0: Oh, I think that's a beautiful song there from Somi. My Mother's Daughter is the name of the tune from the Red Soil in My Eyes CD. That's a 2007 release. Before that, Dave Weckl Band Live and Very Plugged In is the CD. And Toby's Blues was the name of that tune from that 2003 release. And you heard it here on Jazzbeat.
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0: There's a special version of Dig a Pony, the Beatles tune there from Organissimo and their latest CD, Beatreetles, to wind up that set of Jazz Beat. Before that was Marilyn Scott from her Blue Standard CD, East of the Sun was that tune, of course, and I started off that set with Jazz at Lincoln Center Orchestra from their latest CD, The Music of John Lewis, and Dalueni's Dilemma was that tune. 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
1: Hey, I'm DJ Time Walker, and this is Jazz Beat on Huskow Radio. I've got a couple long songs I'm going to play together. It's a good 13-something minutes of really cool modern jazz here, featuring 2025 releases, starting with Nick Finzer from his 2025 release, The Jazz Orchestra, Volume 1, and the song Just Past the Horizon. And past is spelled P-A-S-S-E-D. And then we're going to hear Yoko Yates off her 2025 release, Eternal Moments, and the song Winding River.

I'm DJ Time Walker, and this is Jazz Beat on WXNZ Huskow Radio. You just heard Yoko Yates with the song Winding River, and before that was Nick Finzer and Just Past the Horizon. I've got one more tune to wind up this set of Jazz Beat here on Huskow Radio. Here is Lauren Henderson off her 2025 Sonidos release and a song in Spanish about solitude. Soledad.

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1: Well, I'm Time Walker. This is Jazz Beat. Thanks for tuning in. I'm going to start off this jazz set with Diego Figueiredo.

Well, there was a couple tunes from Gary Bartz and others from the Jazz is Dead 6 album. Blue Jungles and Soul Sea were those two tunes. Before Gary was John Patitucci and others from their 2021 release Trio. And that

0: That song was Conception. I started off this version of Jazzbeat with Diego Figueiredo and his 2020 release Antarctica. Old Watch was that tune. I'm Time Walker. This is Jazzbeat on Husker Radio. And stay tuned for more great stuff.
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1: Playing that old school rock and roll.
0: That's right, all you cool cats and pretty kitties. Who else would it be? It's Retro Ernest at WXNZ in Skowhegan. Yep, this old boy from LA is doing a little time in the Hooskow here, and I'm ready to spin a killer quad of old school rock and roll for y'all. So let's break free from 2023, and I'll take y'all where you want to be. So put on them time-traveling boogie boots, and let's rock on down to 1978 with the Babies. So let's dive on in head first.

0: sure tastes like a mighty meaty cut of rock and roll to me.
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0: 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That rock and roll blood mud. Exactly what you need for a queen-induced sheer heart attack. Will ya?

Man, that was rockin'. Hope your bones were shaking and your souls were a-quakin'. You're listening to the Retroernest Rock Show on WXNZ Radio in Skowhegan, where we never give it to you lame and lifeless. None of that cafe latte sissy rock? Nope, not on my watch. So, let's plunge our heads into a fog cloud with fog hat. Honey, hush.

Hope you had a good little rock and roll workout, but let's go ahead and wind it on down a bit as we ease on out of the Retro Earnest Rock Show on WXNZ Radio. And remember, stay away from that malfunction junction of 2023. Don't drink from its fountain, because that water isn't free. It's polluted by the wokeness and the dark vibe of the times. If you gulp it down, babies, you're gonna lose your minds. So let's go ahead and move on down to the waterline with Dire Straits, where the water is fine. And until next time, peace, love, and music.

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That's Boz Scaggs from the Boz Scaggs and Band album. We started with Paul Butterfield from Better Days, and then on to Bobby Blue Bland from Dreamer, and Bonnie Bramlett from Lady's Choice. 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

0: You don't need to take this move-in so seriously. 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
0: Scenes from Things My Mother Taught Me, the story of a young couple who move into their first apartment together. This big step helps them to learn the lessons their parents taught them. Both sets of parents arrive on move-in day, unannounced, to help out. What could go wrong? 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

I'm Time Walker. This is Jazzbeat, Modern Sounds, New Releases, and Jazz and Techno and Funk and Stuff on WXNZ Skowhegan. We are Hooskow Radio, and I have a set that is not Modern Sounds, New Releases, and Jazz and Techno and Funker Stuff. I happen to come across an album of Grateful Dead Under the Covers, and there was all live tunes from different places, and it certainly is a good example of how hard it was to actually get a good live recording of the Grateful Dead. But what's unique about this is I pulled out some very interesting songs where the Grateful Dead covered other artists. And we're going to start with a little bit of Traffic. Give Me Some Lovin'.

Well, that was interesting to hear the Grateful Dead sing the Beatles song Rain. That was actually from March 1995 at the Spectrum in Philadelphia. Before that was the Grateful Dead covering George Harrison, It's All Too Much. That was also

from March 1995, Spectrum Philadelphia. I started off this Grateful Dead Covers Others Jazz Beat special with them covering the Traffic song, Give Me Some Lovin'. That was from April 1987, East Rutherford, New Jersey. And I have time to play one more. Here's the tune by John Fogerty, Bad Moon Rising, featuring John Fogerty singing. This is from 1991, Golden State Park, San Francisco, and the Bill Graham Memorial. 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

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I'm visiting from Arizona to get out of the heat, and I'm listening to WXNZ, Huskow Radio in Skowhegan, where music and art and sunshine will set you free. 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

up top here at the quarter hour, WXNZ Skowhegan. That was Galactica. And following that, the last song called Roberta. That was by Widespread Panic. And we'll finish up this set of the quarter hour. We've got a cover for you from Pink Floyd's Wish You Were Here. Here's Radiohead.

sight, sound, smell, or touch the something inside that we need so much. The sight of a touch, or the scent of a sound, or the strength of an oak with roots deep in the ground. The wonder of flowers to be covered and then to burst up through tarmac to the sun again. Or to fly to the sun without burning a wing. To lie in a meadow and hear the grass sing. To have all these things.

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We are Central Maine's community commercial-free radio station. My name is Art. Here to welcome you to another edition of Cell Block Rock. This time I'll be playing songs from 1998. In 1998, a band called Liars Incorporated released their CD, Super Jaded. And this is the lead track off of it. It's called Anybody. 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

All right, that's Spring Heel Jack for you right there, doing Jolene from their Songs from Suburbia CD. That is great stuff for you here on Cell Block Rock. Midget was back there as well, doing Camouflage from their Jukebox CD. And Liars Incorporated started us off on this trip back to 1998, commercial-free XNZ. All right. The Goo Goo Dolls released their most successful album in 1998 called Dizzy Up the Girl. It included the hits Iris and Slide, but I'm going to bring you another one called Broadway. So here we go, one more time back to 1998 with the Goos right here on Hooskow Radio, where music and art will set you free.

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8: 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I've been gone for a while, working on my garage, and I want to dedicate this song to the guy that's been busting my balls for the last 3 years. So enjoy.

And that was Godsmack. And that song was I Effin' Hate You. And before that, it was Shoot Me Again and by Metallica. And we started the set off with Backstabbers. Thank you for listening to Commercial Free XNZ. 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

0: fighters bombed a guerrilla base, killing at least 49 soldiers and 13 civilians. An unidentified man went berserk last night, opening fire with a 12-gauge shotgun in a crowded downtown restaurant. 14 people are dead. A crackdown on laboratory experiments on animals is expected to become law today. Animal rights activists have been pushing for the bill for 9 years and have taken part in mass demonstrations.
1: Police have smashed a multi-million dollar drug smuggling ring.
0: 22 pounds of heroin was seized, along with a small amount of cocaine, marijuana, and hashish. 25 people have been arrested and face charges ranging from smuggling to possession for the purpose of trafficking.
2: And that was The Scorpion by Megadeth. And before that, it was Unwound by Helmet. And we started the set off with B-I-T-C-H, Like You, by Saliva. 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
3: 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This set will feature selections from the album Blue Note Salutes Motown, 1998. Starting us off, Ain't Nothing Like the Real Thing, performed by Richard Elliott.

That last one was Inner City Blues, Make Me Wanna Holler, performed by Everett Harp. And before that, You and I, Stanley Turrentine and Eddie Del Barrio. Blue Note salutes Motown, 1998, a really great album. 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Mr. Meaner and Jitterbug Jimmy here with Face the Music. Thanks for tuning in, and keep on the sunny side.

0: 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We are Hooskow Radio. I'm Time Walker, and this is Jazz Beat.
1: The demand to be here, to maintain attention for a sustained period of time, kind of dispels the clouds which obscure the luminosity we're speaking of. A wholehearted application to the moment, to the job which is in front of me. And that goes not only for paying, for everything.

We are listening to the song "This Is Our Home" from A.E. Topis. Totem Totem is the album. Before this was something from the Zero Gravity album, compilation CD. Don't know the musician on it, but Orangini was that tune. And then I'm going to leave you off with one more to wind up this electronic set of Zone. Here is Fakir from the All Glows album, and Chakra is the name of this tune on Jazzbeat.

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We have some truly wonderful music for you on this set of Face the Music. 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Jitterbug Jimmy and Misdemeanor here with selections off the album Innocence, 2021. Jonathan Sprout, Leslie Chu, Hillary Black, Rodney Wittenberg, and Joe Manona. Together they are Force for Good. And their music is intended to inspire action towards a more harmonious and peaceful world in which kindness and optimism prevail. Check it out.

0: Innocence by Force for Good. Music that makes a difference. We started out with Uplifters, followed by Natural, then Wind, and that last one was Oceans. Incredible, inspirational music just for you on Face the Music, WXNZ, Huskow Radio. Mr. Meaner and Jitterbug Jimmy wishing all of you out there the very best. Hope you liked it. Thanks for tuning in, and as always, keep on the sunny side.
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0: Hiski gong PSSD. 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
1: We've been listening to pieces from an album that came out in 2018 called Voices of the Guardians, all music composed by Gareth Laffley and Lance Bendixson, featuring actor Wes Studi on narration. We heard Indian Paintbrush, Reaching for the Border, Good Journey, and Elders. 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

0: Terragitara from their 2018 release Spirit Wheel, that is the title track. I'm Annie, your mystic sister. All recent releases here. Byron Metcalf and Jennifer Gray did Opening to Freedom from their CD, They Were Here. And Michael Brandt DeMaria was first with Stella Maris.
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4: This is Tim, host of Jigs, Hoedowns, and Songs Old Tragedy, right here on WXNZ Skowhegan. Let's go ahead and start with the first album here is called Conversations in Swing Guitar, and that's pretty much what this set's going to be in. Some great duo guitar work. This first is from Duke Robillard and Herb Ellis. Let's see where this starts here. This is something called Jivin' in Rhythm.

Yeah, that was Duke Robillard and Herb Ellis. Duke Robillard, you may know, he's more of a, usually a blues kind of guitarist. You hear him on a lot of things that are much more bluesier than this. Herb Ellis, of course, a guitar giant, played with such people as Oscar Peterson, Billie Holiday. He played with Louis Armstrong, Ella Fitzgerald. But this collaboration with Duke Robillard really swings, really quite a great piece of music. They got the two Martys with them, a gentleman by the name of Marty Ballou on bass and Marty Richards playing drums. Just some great music there from Duke Robillard and Herb Ellis that is on the Stony Plain label. And that's, wow, really, that's a 24-year-old album. I didn't realize it had that age on it. But yeah, that's been out there a little while. Again, Conversations in Swing Guitar. That's kind of what we're hearing this morning. Next, we have the great guitar legend, Mr. Lenny Breaux. You may know the tragic Lenny Breaux story. Grew up here in Maine playing with his parents as part of a country gig, and then went on to become a legend in guitar world with such people as Chet Atkins giving great acclaim to Lenny, saying how great he was. And then he died tragically, drowned, I got air quotes around that, in a hotel pool in Los Angeles. The pool was up on the top floor of the hotel, and he was found dead floating in that pool, and there's still lots of

0: This is something called Scrapple from the Apple.
1: One, two, one, two, three, four.

The great Lenny Bro with Richard Cotton right there in Nashville, Tennessee in 1977. This is Tim. You've been listening to Jigs, Hoedowns, and Songs Old Tragedy. Thanks for listening. Coming up next, more great music here on WXNZ right here in Skowhegan.

0: You don't need to take this move in so seriously. 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
1: And you know what? 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
0: Scenes from Things My Mother Taught Me, the story of a young couple who move into their first apartment together. This big step helps them to learn the lessons their parents taught them. Both sets of parents arrive on move-in day, unannounced, to help out. What could go wrong? 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

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Hola y bienvenidos a La Música Latina en WXNZ, Skowhegan. Hi, this is Música Latina on WXNZ, Skowhegan, Huskow Radio. I'm Ivor, and today we're going to be listening to some of the music of La Oreja de Van Gogh. That means Van Gogh's ear, and they're from the Basque region of Spain. We're going to start right out with El 28.

Chaka move in our head. But if you don't like what the big chief said, it's just chaka move in our head. 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Chaka move in our head. But if you don't like what the big chief said, it's just chaka move in our head. One more time, boy.

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0: 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My name is Connor, and this is a pre-recorded show. I'm going to read you the set list that just played. We have Negras Tormentas by Costa Nostra, Borderline by Camper Van Beethoven, which is one of my all-time favorite bands, and I think also really underrated. One of my favorite albums of theirs is Telephone Free Landslide Victory, which is awesome. Sonido Amazónico by Los Mirlos, and Rye and Clover with Remember the Sunflowers. 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

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My name is Lard, here to welcome you to another edition of Cell Block Rock. Today I'm going to bring you a block of world songs. No, not world beat songs. I'll leave it up to Time Walker. I'm talking about songs with world in the title, the word world in the title. Let's start off with something from a band called Calliope. This is called Around the World. So thanks for listening to Hooskow Radio, where music and art will set you free.

That's madness for you right there, covering the Bob Marley classic, So Much Trouble in the World. Death Cab for Cutie covered Julian Cope doing World

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And Calliope started off this world set here on Cell Block Rock doing Around the World. All right, I got another cover for you right now. This is the band On covering the Police's classic, When the World is Running Down. 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

Welcome to Dancing with Jan on Hooskow Radio, WXNZ, Skowhegan. Going way back in the time machine. Here we go.

Well, that's a blast from the past. That was a compilation album, two actually, 1956 and 1958. Let's backtrack. Boy, there were a lot of them. The songs were really short in those days. Couldn't get on the radio unless it was under 3 minutes. We closed out with Fats Domino, I'm in Love Again. Bobby Day gave us Rockin' Robin. That may have been a one-hit wonder for them. Why Do Fools Fall in Love? Frankie Lyman and the Teenagers. Mickey and Sylvia gave us Love is Strange. The Monotones with the Book of Love. Do You Want to Dance? Bobby Freeman. And started out with Chuck Berry. Johnny B. Goode. Lots of good dancing music there. Thanks for joining me on Huskow Radio, WXNZ. Stay tuned and thanks for listening.

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We kick it all off with Led Zeppelin from 1971 and Four Sticks. Following that, it's Jimi Hendrix from 1973 and In From the Storm. And we wrap up the show with Procol Harum and Simple Sister.

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0: You don't need to take this move-in so seriously. 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
0: Scenes from Things My Mother Taught Me, the story of a young couple who move into their first apartment together. This big step helps them to learn the lessons their parents taught them. Both sets of parents arrive on move-in day, unannounced, to help out. What could go wrong? Sparrow's Nest Theater. 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
1: And now, once again, it's time to get Tim Terized here on good old Hooskow Radio. To it right now from Gene Simmons.

We've got a set of familiar artists here for you today. It's quarter hour. Kicking things off, here's Lou Reed.

twisted stars, the plotted lines, the faulty map that brought Columbus to New York. Betwixt between the east and west, he calls on her wearing a leather vest. The earth squeals and shudders to a halt. A diamond crucifix in his ear is used to help ward off the fear that he has left his soul in someone's rented car. Inside his pants he hides a mop to clean the mess that he has dropped into the life of lightsome Juliet Bell. And Romeo wanted Juliet, and Juliet wanted Romeo. And Romeo wanted Juliet, and Juliet wanted Romeo. Romeo Rodriguez squares his shoulders and curses Jesus, runs a comb through his black ponytail. He's thinking of his lonely room, the sink that by his bed gives off a stink, then smells her perfume in his eyes, and her voice was like a bell.

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I bet you I can hit that light with my one good arm behind my back, says little Joey Diaz. Brother, give me another tote. Those downtown hoods are no damn good. Those Italians need a lesson to be taught. This cop who died in Harlem, you think they get the warning? I was dancing when I saw his brains run out on the street. And Romeo had Juliet, and Juliet had her Romeo. And Romeo had a Juliet, and Juliet had a Romeo. I'll take Manhattan in a garbage bag with Latin written on it that says it's hard to give a shit these days. Manhattan sinking like a rock until the filthy Hudson, what a shock. They wrote a book about it, they said it was like ancient Rome. The perfume burned his eyes, holding tightly to her thighs. And something flickered for a minute, and then it vanished and was gone.

returns, this bile be gone. So long.

New York City Serenade off the Wild Innocent East Street Shuffle album, Bruce Springsteen, was that last song. And prior to that, we heard from Counting Crows, Time and Time Again, off the August and Everything After CD. Thanks, as always, for tuning into the Quarter Hour here at WXNZ Skowhegan. We'll catch you next time.

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This is Spin Mall. We're going to be playing some music from some movie soundtracks. Let's see if you recognize them.

That was Maria McKee singing If Love Is a Red Dress, Hang Me in Rags. And that was used in the movie Pulp Fiction, 1994, in one of the many shoot 'em up scenes. Little tidbit, Maria McKee was in the band Lone Justice in the 80s. Before that, you guessed it, The Good, the Bad, the Ugly, Escape on a Horse. And we started that off with something from Bad Dag Cafe, came out in 1987, had a great scene with Jack Palance, great movie. Singer Javette Steele with Christian Falk, the name of the tune, Calling You. We're going to go out with one more from Trainspotting, name of the tune, Mile End by Pulp. That came out 1995. Thanks for listening to Spin Mall. Until next time.

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We are Yahoo Scout Radio 8.

Yeah, soulful Marvin Gaye, Let's Get It On. Have a Good Time from Paul Simon, the Beatles with Across the Universe from the Let It Be CD. And also we started it out with B.B. King, The Thrill Is Gone. Been dancing with Jan on WXNZ LP Skowhegan. Keep it tuned right here, friends.

I'm Time Walker. It's time for Jazz Beat, modern sounds and new releases in jazz and techno and funk and stuff. Various genres in my show, grouped by sets. And I'm going to start off with the Stanley Clark Band from the album The Message, 2018 release. Here's the tune, After the Cosmic Rain, Dance of the Planetary Prince on Jazz Beat.

Well, that was a couple great bass players to kick off that set of Jazz Beat. I started with Stanley Clark and the Stanley Clark Band from their 2018 release, The Message. And you heard After the Cosmic Rain, Dance of the Planetary Prince. And then you just heard Marcus Miller from his 2018 release, Laid Black. And you just heard Sublimity, Bunny's Dream, featuring Jonathan Butler. And Jonathan Butler was on vocals and acoustic guitar. So I'm going to leave you off with one more tune, and I'm going to transition with another Marcus, only not Marcus Miller, but Lenny Marcus and the Lenny Marcus Trio, and the title track from their 2018 release, Gloria's Step, to wind up this set of Jazz Beat.

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Jitterbug Jimmy here with Face the Music and more unreleased instrumentals off the 2004 CD In Rare Form by RJD2. Several of our listeners commented how much they enjoyed it, so we decided to come back and play a few more cuts. 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

0: Well, there you go. Unreleased Instrumentals by RJD2 off their 2004 CD in rare form. We started out with Weather People, followed by Inhale Remix. Next came Explosive, and that last one was Really Rocket Science. 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
0: Scenes from Things My Mother Taught Me, the story of a young couple who move into their first apartment together. 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What could go wrong? Sparrow's Nest Theater. 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
1: All right. I'm Time Walker, and this is Jazz Beat, modern sounds and releases in techno or jazz, funky jazz. That's kind of where I'm going with this set coming up here. And there are some new release as well as some retro Jazz Beat favorite kind of stuff, which I'm actually going to start off here with something from Chris Joss, his Terraphonic Overdubs album, and here is Surgulator Action to kick off this set of Jazz Beat.

They are from Chile. That is Los Mono. Somos Los Que Estamos is their album. That goes back a few years. It is not a new release. And Hecho Está was that tune. Before that was the 2019 release in this set of Jazz Beat. You heard from Caravan Palace. Chronologic is the album. And Water Guns was that tune featuring Tom Bailey. Also back there, some retro RPM. You heard Motion Worker from Cinco de Mayo and the song Changes featuring Herb Alpert. I started off this RPM funky, slightly jazzy set of Jazz Beat was Chris Joss, Terrafonic Overdubs is that album, also retro, going back a few years. Sergilator Action was that tune, and I'm going to leave you off also with another retro RPM album from Thunderball. Cinescope is the album, and here is Chica Chiquita on Jazz Beat.

The band's name is Hayseed Dixie, from their album Weapons of Grass Destruction, Hardy Har. Good one, boys. We heard Painted Black. The Sounds from Sweden, led by Maya Iverson. We heard Painted by Numbers. Bluesman Johnny Hartsman gave us Paint My Mailbox Blue, originally done by Taj Mahal. And The Stones from 1966, number one, their third number one, the first ever with sitar. So if you're keeping score, there's a fun fact for you. I'm Jeff, trying to keep it between the lines. And hope you'll keep it right here on your source for alternative music in Central Maine, Hooskow Radio.

0: You don't need to take this move in so seriously. 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
0: Scenes from Things My Mother Taught Me, the story of a young couple who move into their first apartment together. This big step helps them to learn the lessons their parents taught them. Both sets of parents arrive on move-in day, unannounced, to help out. What could go wrong? Sparrow's Nest Theater. 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

0: Yes, we like marijuana too. Hey, it's a celebration of 420. That is today, all day. We have put together a three-hour potiferous special celebrating 420. That's this evening from 7 until 10, with the likes of Little Old Mui, the Tumtron, and Jitterbug Jimmy will be rounding it up. So do check it out. 7 until 10 o'clock this evening, only on Huskal Radio.
1: Well, it's been a little while, so might be time for another sing-along set here at the quarter hour. Here's America.

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Hope you enjoyed singing along to America in this set. 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

This is not a sad song. A sad song to sing when you're alone. In its way a glad song, yes it's a glad song. A simple tune that simply seems to make you feel good when you sing.

0: Is Helen here, Jeff? 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
1: Song, song, everybody knows one.
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1: Song, song, every garden grows one.
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0: Henry Winkler, where are you? 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

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Try it. Dig it. Sun Blue!

0: Quick recap of the show. We kicked it all off with the Carpenters and Sing. Jim Croce brought us I'll Have to Say I Love You in a Song. Neil Diamond had Song Sung Blue. And Roberta Flack wrapped up the show with Killing Me Softly with his song. Stay tuned for more great songs on WXNZ.
1: 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Radio and art will set you free. My name's Morgan Knox McLeod, and you're listening to Barefoot Wild Woman Underground. I try to keep most of our sets pretty light. I'm all about bringing good feelings to those that I connect with. But today I'm going to talk about George Floyd, and I don't know how to be happy. I want us to say his name. I hope that his name is a game changer. I hope that we no longer, as people, allow things to happen that have happened to George Floyd and so many others. And so today's set is dedicated to all those that we've lost for the wrong reasons. Glory from the motion picture. Common and John Legend.

0: America is essentially a dream. It is a dream of a land where men of all races, of all nationalities, and of all creeds can live together as brothers. The substance of the dream is expressed in these profound words. We hold these truths to be self-evident, that all men are created equal, that they are endowed by their Creator with certain inalienable rights, that among these are life, liberty, and the pursuit of happiness.
1: Relax.
2: Man, I can't breathe, my face. 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
1: Say his name.

This has been a tough set. Black Lives Matter. Black Lives Matter. Black Lives Matter. George Floyd mattered. They all matter. And it's time that we make change. The songs today were Glory from Common and John Legend, Hell You Tell 'Em About by David Bryan, I Can't Breathe by David Lee. And our last song was by Kedron Bryant, a 12-year-old gospel singer. We threw in a little bit of Martin Luther King in his dream, something we all are dreaming for these days, I hope. Black Lives Matter. Black Lives Matter. This is Morgan Knox McLeod. I know that in my soul, and I hope that you all do too. And if you don't, keep listening. I hope we all can find change in these days. Be well and be happy and be safe. Remember our brothers and our sisters of all colors. And remember to be kind.

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1: Daryl Hall and John Oates live at the Troubadour. I'm Annie, and we heard some of their later work. We heard You Make My Dreams Come True, Kiss on My List, and I'm going to finish up this set with one of their biggies, She's Gone.

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0: 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Hope you'll do that. Bela Fleck has put out a brand new two-disc collection. He's returned to bluegrass, is what he's basically saying here, and it's called My Bluegrass Heart. And it features an amazing number of musicians on this. Everybody from Sam Bush, Jerry Douglas, David Grisman, Sierra Hull, Chris Thiele is on here, Molly Tuttle is on here. Just a great collection of music, of musicians sitting in with him. We're going to hear a couple off it right now. This first one's called Boulder Dash. Features Jerry Douglas on dobro, Stuart Duncan on fiddle, the great David Grisman on mandolin, Mark Schatz on bass, the incredible Billy Strings. If you have not heard Billy Strings, he's an amazing guitarist. He's on here. And then Bela, Tony Triska, and Noam Pekelny on banjos. So, yeah, we got to check this out. Again, it's called Boulder Dash. It's on the brand new Bela Fleck album called My Bluegrass Heart.
1: Hey, great to see you, buddy.
2: You too, David.
3: Let's give it a shot.
4: Yeah. One, two, three.

Yeah. Okay, we have another one coming up from this Bela Fleck new collection called My Bluegrass Heart. And this one's called Our Little Secret. Features longtime Bela Fleck collaborators. There we go. Sam Bush on mandolin, Jerry Douglas on dobro, and Edgar Meyer on bass, with the addition of Billy Contreras on fiddle and Brian Sutton on guitar. And yeah, there is some great fiddle on this one here. This is called Our Little Secret. Again, it's from the brand new Bela Fleck collection called My Bluegrass Heart. See what you think of it.

0: And there you go, something from Bela Fleck, brand new album called My Bluegrass Heart.
1: Yeah, guys, what do you think?
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1: Yeah.
3: Yeah.
4: That was good. It felt good, huh?
5: It's nice.
4: That was a good one.
0: And does not adhere to what we normally think of as traditional bluegrass, and that is what we expect from Bela Fleck, innovation. So, you've been listening to Huska Radio and Jigs, Hoedowns, and Songs of Tragedy. I hope you'll keep listening to us, and catch me next time I come around. Thanks.

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We are Central Maine's commercial-free community radio station. My name is Lard, here to bring you another set of music from my show, Cell Block Rock. Don't really have a theme for the set today, just a bunch of songs I want to bring to you. Thought they were cool, thought you might want to check them out. Going to start with something from The Social Animals, from their 2016 CD, Formative Years. This is called Let Me Go. Thanks for listening, folks.

That's a new band out of San Francisco called Van Cleef. Their 2018 debut CD was called Black Truths, and that we just heard, Neurotic Fiction. All right, before that, you heard from The Novelist and their 2016 release, Breaking the Script. They did Finish Line, and the Social Animals were back there as well, kicking off this set of Cell Block Rock. All right, good time for one more for you right now. I have another 2018 release for you from the Nova Darlings. It's a cool track. It's called A Terrible Film. Thanks for listening to Huskow Radio, where music and art will set you free.

been wrong. Your night takes its time. About to check outside the games. And you know what I'm talking about. Just let me know if you wanna go to that home out on the range. They got a lot of nice girls.

That was Black Oak, Arkansas, with Digging for Gold on the B-Side Beat, WXMZ, Skowhegan. We continue now with the Four Seasons and Silence is Golden, America and Sister Golden Hair, and we wrap up the show with Fleetwood Mac and Gold Dust Woman.

Two tunes there from the band Gypsy. And we started with a tune from Gypsy. Those are two different bands. The first song was from the American band Gypsy and their album In the Garden. And the last two songs from the English Gypsy self-titled album. Interesting. They were both around at the same time. This is WXNZ, Who's Cow Radio?

Hey, it's time for some blues on Hooskow Radio. This is Captain Barney, and the name of my show is Jailhouse Blues. This set features blues from around the world, starting off with two artists from Croatia. First up, here's Tomislav Goluban.

0: blues from around the world. That last track was called I Cannot Believe by a band from Belgium called the Travelin' Blue Kings. The first two songs were by artists originally from Croatia. Katarina Pijak did a song called Roads That Cross, and Tomislav Goluban did a track called Little Pigeon. We're keeping the blues alive at WXNZ, so thanks for listening to my show, Jailhouse Blues. I'm Captain Barney.
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0: You don't need to take this move in so seriously. 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
1: And you know what? 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
0: Scenes from Things My Mother Taught Me, the story of a young couple who move into their first apartment together. 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

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You are listening to the one and only WXNZ LP Skowhegan Who's Skow Radio. I've taken a little bit of a hiatus, but I am back. I have so many new wonderful songs, well, new to me, that I really want to share with you. So if you've never listened to my show before, my name's Kate of the PB and Jams variety, and basically I just have a variety show here, and each week I kind of pick a different theme to focus on. So this week we're going to just be listening to some indie tunes, some new indie music that I've really been digging lately. So we're going to start off the set with a song called A Gift by the band Loving, and after that we are going to go right into the song called Secrets Cellar Door by Radical Face. Stay tuned.

All right, folks. Next up, we have a song by Pedro the Lion, and it's on his 2004 album called Achilles Heel, I believe. This is the opening track to the album. It's one of my favorite songs by Pedro the Lion, and it's called Bands with Managers. And after that, you are going to hear one of my favorites that I haven't listened to this band in so long, but they're called Band of Horses. And the song that we're going to be listening to is called Is There a Ghost? And this is a band that I used to listen to all the time when I was a kid. Really popular for me in high school and even a little bit before that. And it's just been really nice to revisit them lately. So I hope you enjoy. Thank you so much for listening to Community Radio, and I'll see you next week.

Hey there, friends in Radio Land. Welcome aboard. Just in time for a ride on this train with Dancing with Jan. I found this in the dusty vinyl closet. Jerry Garcia, solo vinyl, produced in 1974. So hold on for this on the Huskow.

Oh, yeah. Oh, yeah. She has got a voice. That was the one and only Coco Taylor and her blues machine, An Audience with the Queen. Let Me Love You on Husker Radio. Leon Bridges, before that, we heard from his CD. Can't quite, where is that thing? It's here somewhere. I know you liked it. Jerry Garcia. 1974, When the Hunter Gets Captured by the Game. We're going to close out this set right now with some Leo Kottke. Boy, talk about diversity. This song was written by Kris Kristofferson. It's called Here Comes the Rainbow on Husker Radio.

0: I thought I recognized that sweet voice, my girl, Emmylou Harris, doing a Kris Kristofferson tune with Leo Kottke, master of the 12-string guitar. So there's good variety for you. That's why you came, right? Tell your friends. Keep it here at Huskow Radio WXNZ Skowhegan. 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

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I'm Lard, here to bring you the final set of this mega block of Rush here on Cell Block Rock. This set focuses on the latter days of the band's career. I'm going to start in 1991 from the Roll the Bones CD, which was a return to more of a power trio sound, a little less synthesizers, but really no less polished. This is called Face Up. So thanks for listening to Huskow Radio, where Alex Lifeson, Geddy Lee, and Neil Peart will set you free.

That's Half the World from 1996's Test for Echo Rush release. Cold Fire was from Counterparts, and Face Up kicked off this final set of this Rush mega block here on Cell Block Rock. So Rush released their final studio album in 2012 called Clockwork Angels. It was returned to their concept album days, and I think it was probably their best late career album. They really put this one together really well. This is a nice slow one. It's called Halo Effect. And I still can't wrap my head around the fact that Rush will never play or record again. And now that Neil has left us, but I am so grateful for all the great music they left us with. And trust me, even this mega block only scratches the surface of Rush's material out there. So if you like what you heard on these sets, go explore and dig in some more Rush. You'll be happy with what you found. So I'm Lard. Thanks for listening. I'll talk to you next time.

It's time for a little bit of blues with John Mayer on Face the Music, WXNZ, Misdemeanor and Jitterbug Jimmy coming to you on Hooskow Radio. Starting us off, War of My Life, followed by Do You Know Me?

That last one was Stop This Train. And before that, a really nice rendition of Gravity. 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Jitterbug Jim and Misdemeanor, Facing the Music. Thanks for tuning in and keep on the sunny side. Give me

out there in Radioland. I'm Ivor, and this is Country Folk on WXNZ Skowhegan Hooskow Radio. Today we're going to be listening to some of the selections from Dolly Parton's album, Run, Rose, Run. And this is actually a book that she co-wrote with James Patterson. And, of course, in the CD itself, it includes a bookmark. So we're going to start right out with Run.

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Finally doing something I've dreamed of for years. 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

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Here's another one, Woman Up and Take It Like a Man.

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1: 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Thanks for listening to Country Folk. 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

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Derek Frank from the 2024 release Origin Story and the song Cul-de-sac. I started with Red Coat from the 2024 release The Red Coats 2 and the song Tilt-A-Whirl. And now we're going to a tune from Jeff Beck's 2001 album You Had It Coming and the song Rosebud. 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

0: 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We've got some great music to share with you on this edition of The Great Escape with Greta
1: and Hambone. 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

0: I hope you're up out of your chair and boogieing around the room because you just heard Keb Mo singing She Just Wants to Dance. And before that, you heard Patty Larkin with Might as Well Dance.
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0: Obviously not Foghat. Adam Lambert and Allison Irahita from America's Got Talent, the TV show that launched both of them. So, you know, we try and cover all the bases here at Under the Covers. Here's something I'll close with that will be a surprise when you hear it happen.
1: I'm working on a new kind of music, Mom.
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2: 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We are Kuskow Radio. I'm Lard, here to bring you another edition of Cell Block Rock Soundtracks. Yeah, it's time for another movie soundtrack for you. This time around, it's the Rocky Horror Picture Show. Yeah, it's a very, very popular show, released in 1975. Has become a cult classic, starring Tim Curry, Susan Sarandon, Barry Bostwick, and the premiere performance from Meatloaf, written by Richard O'Brien, is also in the movie. This is still in limited release in 2022, some 47 years after its premiere, and that makes it the longest-running theatrical release in film history. This thing is still shown on midnight viewings throughout the country in like art theaters and stuff, where people dress up and act out scenes from the play and bring, you know, toast and all those kinds of things to throw, and it's quite the scene. If you've never actually experienced Rocky Horror Picture Show at a midnight theater, midnight showing at a theater, go check it out. It is quite an experience. So I'm going to start off right at the top. This is science fiction double feature. It's the Rocky Horror Picture Show for you right here on Cell Block Rock and Kuskow Radio. Thanks for listening, folks.

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1: All right, you're listening to the Rocky Horror Picture Show. You just heard Tim Curry doing Sweet Transvestite. Susan Sarandon and Barry Bostwick did Damn It, Janet. You heard The Time Warp, and you heard Science Fiction Double Feature, all from Rocky Horror Picture Show, the longest-running movie release in movie history. All right, got time for one more for you right now. This is the Meatloaf debut. This is Hot Patootie, Save My Soul. 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

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I'm beside myself bringing you a variety of B-Side vinyl. We kick today's show off with the Hollies and On a Carousel.

quick recap of today's show. Starting it all off, we had the Hollies and On a Carousel. After that, it was Steely Dan and Reeling in the Years. Dan Fogelberg brought us Leader of the Band. And we wrapped up the show with the Beatles and She Loves You. Thanks for tuning in to commercial-free WXNZ Skowhegan. 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

0: You don't need to take this move in so seriously. 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
1: And you know what? 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
0: Scenes from Things My Mother Taught Me, the story of a young couple who move into their first apartment together. 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
1: 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Okay, on this set, I'm flashing back a little bit to the days of my youth. Going to go to the Fillmore East with the Allman Brothers.
2: Okay, the Allman Brothers.

0: Yeah, well, everybody was loving that. Lots of dancing going on there. Recorded live at the Fillmore East. That was a kind of an Allman Brothers sandwich. We started with Statesboro Blues, little Joe Jackson Look Sharp in the middle, and closing it out. Again, back at the Fillmore, Done Somebody Wrong. Oh, we got some memories there. Oh, yeah. Used to take the train. It was so much fun and cheap. It was very cheap to take the train. Anyways, I hope you've enjoyed this reminiscence of mine on Huskow Radio, Dancing with Jan. We are your center for audio freedom, and radio, music, and dancing will set you free. 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

Butchie Bow Wow here with another edition of Busted. The first Busted song of this WXNZ set is the David Bromberg Band doing I Will Not Be Your Fool from the 1976 album How Lady a Playtill, which is a double LP. Dancing with Jan has played some of the acoustic sides, but this is most definitely an electric Busted song.

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Hey, you finally went and broke my only rule. It's the last time. Oh, you went and finally broke my golden rule. I'll be your lover, your friend, darling. I'll be goddamned if I'm ever gonna be your friend.

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Pick up your telephone, dial information, ask for the time. You can calculate it to the last goddamn minute. 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

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I'll be so long gone and forgot that my flesh will have turned and returned to the nutrients and elements and the molecules from which it originated. I mean to say that the genus and species of worms that used to crawl in and out of the sockets of my eyelid holes will vanish from the face of the earth. I mean to say I'll see the earth leave its orbit. I'll wear the rings of Saturn for a ring around my little pinky. I'll let your sister marry a Venusian. I will see you dead. I'll see your lover dead. I'll see his lover dead. I'll see his lover dead. I'll see his lover dead. I'll see that faggot dead. I'll see everyone you ever knew, loved, touched, stood next to, heard of, smelt, felt, dreamed about in your life or any of your descendants' life, down to 168th person, roasted and tortured in hell for 1 billion trillion years, 16 eternities, 27 forevers, 11,000 years after that, before I will be your fool.

Next up, The Animals from 1965, doing The Story of Bo Diddley, a song I fell in love with as a 14-year-old that highlights Eric Burdon's knack of descriptive storytelling, something he would use many times in his long career, namely San Francisco Nights, Sky Pilot, and Spill the Wine.

тебе генерал!

changes made due to circumstances beyond our control, such as payola. 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

0: story. Way down in the deep south, I got guys that have long hair down the back singing, I wanna be your lover, baby, wanna be your man, yeah, and all that jazz. Well, we've been doing this number of Bo Diddley for quite some time now. Bo Diddley visited this country last year, and we were playing at the Club of Go-Go in Newcastle, our hometown. And the doors opened one night, and to our surprise, walked in the man himself, Bo Diddley. Along with him was Jerome Green, his maraca man, and the Duchess, his gorgeous sister. Now we're doing that. We're doing this number. Along with them came Rolling Stones and the Mersey Beats. They all stand around digging it. And I overheard Bo Diddley talking. He turned around to Jerome Green. He said, "Hey, Jerome, what do you think of these guys doing our material?" Jerome said,
1: "Where's the bar, man? Please show me to the bar."
0: He turned around to Dutchess and he said, "Hey, Dutch, what do you think of these young guys doing our material?" She said,

Welcome to the inaugural Can't Dog Dave Show on WXNZ. This song here goes out to everyone who voted.

We started off that set with Steppenwolf and the Hippo Stomp from Steppenwolf 7, a band that belongs in the Rock and Roll Hall of Fame. After that, we had the Stone Coyotes from Northampton, Mass, and I Want to Be a Punk Again, followed by the incomparable Sam Cooke and Nothing Can Change This Love. And in ending the set, we had Jimmy LaFave out of Oklahoma with Ramblin' Sky. This has been the Can't Dog Dave Show on Husker Radio.

Well, hi there, guys and gals. It's time once again for that lovable, huggable, squeezable, just jockey, John Keeshan, Star Keeshan, with the stacks of wax and the platters that matter. Got some girl groups, my favorites, coming up right now. Here's the Ronettes.

0: 16 from the Thames, going way back when. Hi, I'm John.
1: It was love at first sight.

Yes, let's hear it for the boy next door. It'll be time for my boot heels to be wandering real soon. You've been listening to that lovable, huggable, squeezable disc jockey, John Kesian Sarkeesian. Bring you blasts from the past. Yes, all those girl groups, and there, believe me, there's many, many more, which we will be featuring in future broadcasts here on WXNZ. Well, it's time for my boot heels to be wandering, so till next time, keep it in your sneaker. Hey, what?

That song was by a band called Buried by the Crossroads. And up before that, here on WXNZ, Skowhegan was Jesse Blake. And we're going to finish off this set of the quarter hour with one more tune. Here's a song by Sandy Lane.

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My name is Lard, here to bring you Cell Block Rock. I don't have any theme for you today. No, this set, I've just got a few tracks that I like, but didn't really fit into any of my themes right now, so I'm just bringing them to you anyway. I guess if there is one thing connecting these tunes is that they were all released in 2018. So I'm going to start with a band called The Caged Animals. Their tune is These Dark Times from the CD Escape Artist. 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

That's Damien Jurado with Florence Jean, another one from his 2018 release, The Horizon Just Laughed. Freeman did Soul For You, a very catchy track, and Caged Animals started off this set of Cell Block Rock. All right, to round out the set, I got something from Nate Smith and his 2018 CD, Some Kind of Dancing. This is A Girl Named America. Thanks for listening to Huskow Radio, where music and art will set you free.

Hello again out there in Radio Land. Jeff here, and the Arrested Development Show is back on the air right here on Huskow Radio, WXNZ Skowhegan. Going to play some tracks from a favorite pop singer of mine. Her name is Sasha Bell, and you probably haven't heard of her, but she specializes in the kind of Baroque pop that I really like. Think things like Walk Away Renee, that sort of thing. But she's just released her debut album in 2019 called Love Is All Right. And I want to play a few tracks from it. Let's kick things off with Sasha Bell doing Castle Keep.

And there you have it. That is Sasha Bell from her 2019 album Love Is All Right. From back to front, we heard Lemonade, Molly's Got a Talent, Icy Hands, and Castle Keep. Good music for a Sunday morning. Hope you enjoyed it. I'm Jeff, and we'll catch you on the flip side.

Hey, it's time for some blues on Hooskow Radio. This is Captain Barney, and the name of my show is Jailhouse Blues. This set features three songs by blues artists that I have seen live in person here in Maine. Starting it off, here's Ronnie Baker.

0: That set featured three artists that I've seen perform live right here in Maine. That last track was called Nasty Good by Canadian blues rocker Anthony Gomes, who has performed several times in Rockland. Before that, Watermelon Slim did a track called 61 Highway Blues. I saw him perform at Unity College. And starting off the set with a song called It's All About You, that was Ronnie Baker Brooks, who performed at the now-defunct Midnight Blues Club in Waterville. We're keeping the blues alive at WXNZ, so thanks for listening to my show, Jailhouse Blues. I'm Captain Barney.
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You can call me Double H, and you can tune in to my hardcore heavy metal show, Hardcore Headquarters, every Friday night at 11 p.m. right after Gray Bar Hotel on 98.1 FM, WXNZ Skowhegan, also known as Hoosgow Radio, where heavy metal and solitary confinement will set your mind free.

Hey, this is Maury, and I want to remind you, if you or anyone you know is struggling with mental health or in crisis, there are people that are here that care, and in our community, you're important, and we want you to know that. But there's also a 988 number, so if you feel like you're alone and you don't have anybody else, until you can get somebody else, I need you to know that you're important, and then I want you to dial 988.

Hey now, it's time for another edition of Under the Covers, being hosted by the Timtron here at good old Hooskow Radio. One thing we do, and do it well here on Hooskow Radio, are cover versions of tunes. So let's go down the time tunnel back to the prehistoric dinosaur days of rock and roll, where this rock and roller was constantly breaking ground. Tunage right now from Jack Scott.

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Have you ever been experienced? Well, I have. Let me prove it to you.

That is, of course, Alison Krauss doing a guest vocal on her brother Victor Krauss's album called Far From Enough. We started with Tori Amos and her album Native Invader, and then on to Guggenheim Grotto from their album Waltzing Alone, and then East Mountain South from their self-titled album, their only album. This is WXNZ, Who's Cow Radio?

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We are Central Maine's commercial-free community radio station. I'm Lard, here to bring you a special edition of Cell Block Rock. This is part one of a four-part mega block of REM. Yeah, REM was founded in Athens, Georgia, way back in 1980. And by 1982, they released their first of what would be 16 studio albums over the course of their career. And what I'm going to do is bring you one song from each of those albums over the course of this mega block. So let's start off at the beginning with something from the 1982 release, the Chronic Town EP. This is called Carnival of Sorts, which is much better known as Boxcars. So here we go. It's REM on Cell Block Rock and Huskow Radio. Thanks for listening, folks.

That's Pretty Persuasion from REM's third album, Reckoning. Sitting Still was off the 1983 Murmur album, and I started off this mega block of REM with Boxcars. Okay, I'm going to wrap up part one now with a tune from Fables of the Reconstruction. This is Can't Get Dead From Here, right here on Huskow Radio, where music and art will set you free.

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1: Greetings, friends. 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I'm Jeff, your host. It's the Arrested Development Show right here on your community radio station, WXNZ, Skowhegan, Maine. And I'm not going to keep you waiting for this set. This is Elvis Costello.

0: Fading out, we heard the Rolling Stones from their 1981 album Tattoo You, a collection of unused recordings, simply because the band couldn't stand each other at the time and it was just difficult to get them into the studio. And that was the legendary Sonny Rollins doing the sax work there. Nice to have talented friends. And that album also featured the number two smash, Start Me Up. Green Day from their 2000 album Warning, we heard Waiting, an acoustic turn, more or less, for the band. Beck, covering the Velvet Underground's Waiting for the Man. In fact, they covered the whole album, The Velvet Underground plus Nico, back in 2018. And Elvis Costello from his debut album, the legendary My Aim is True, which featured Allison, which we named our daughter after. Elvis, backed by Clover. After that, he would have his famous backing band, The Attractions, for many, many albums. And he's on my Mount Rushmore Hall of Fame. Thank you very much. I'm Jeff. Hope you enjoyed it. Hope that set was worth waiting for. And you won't have to wait much longer for more great music right here on Huskow Radio.
1: 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I'm beside myself, bringing you three cuts today. First off, from the Motels off their 1983 album, Little Robbers, here is the title song, Little Robbers.

0: That was Chrissie Hynde and the Pretenders off their 1980 self-titled album with Mystery Achievement. Prior to that, it was Gary Merrick off his album Stand for Love with Don't Let the Good Die Young. Thanks for tuning in to WXNZ Skowhegan, your local, all-volunteer, community, commercial-free radio station.
1: 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Jitterbug Jimmy here with Face the Music and selections off a CD that we have come back to now for the third time. It is titled Alternative Radio Sampler 2011, Volume 11, Number 7, and has a really great variety of music. Starting us off, a Dynamite headbanger. That's right, even Jitterbug Jimmy has to bang his head every so often to knock some sense into it. It's called Animalistic Sounds of Purity by Bodega Satellite. Bang, bang, here we go.

Alternative Radio Sampler, 2011. We started with Animalistic Sounds of Purity, followed by Maraca, Fever Walk, Riddlin' Barbie, Afraid of Figs. Next came Rodeo, Slopeside, and that last one was Burn, Christina Marie Magenta. This is Hooskow Radio, WXNZ, Skowhegan. Jitterbug Jimmy here with Face the Music and a Sore Head. Thanks for tuning in and keep on the sunny side.

Greetings to all of the waters of March. It's the end of all strain. It's the joy in your heart. The Alonzo.

Brother and sister, Jocelyn and Chris Arndt, A-R-N-D-T. They've been singing together their whole lives, and this is their 2019 release called The Fun in the Fight. That was called Sign. Again, Jocelyn and Chris Arndt.

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This is Spin Mall. First up, we're going to hear ESG, otherwise known as Emerald, Sapphire, and Gold. 1978 band from the Bronx doing their tune, Dance.

And that was the Waterboys doing a tune called A Girl Called Johnny. Rumor has it that's about Patti Smith. Before that, Grace Jones, Walking in the Rain. And we started that with Dance from ESG. We're going to go out with one more from Bjork, Big Time Sensuality. Thanks for listening to Spin Mall here on WXNZ. Until next time.

My name is Tim, and I'm the host of Jigs, Hoedowns, and Songs O' Tragedy, right here on Hoosgow Radio, WXNZ, Skowhegan. From the duo of Mallory Graham and Scott Tyler, collectively they call themselves the Rough and Tumble. They're out of Haverhill, New Hampshire. This is their most recent album. It's called Only This Far. And off it, we're going to have a song. Here's what they say about the song. Forgiveness, acceptance, and a strained family relationship when it's good just to be talking again. The song is called The Weather.

That is The Rough and Tumble from their album called So Far This. Let me get that right. Only This Far there. Only This Far is the actual name of it. All right. Let's go to another New Hampshire state, another New England state, I should say. This is from Vermont. This is Noah Kahan. His album, we're going to hear the title cut. It's called Stick Season. And stick season is that period between when all the leaves have fallen off the trees and the skies are gray, but the snow hasn't quite fallen yet. And all you've got is these trees, these bare trees standing there. Again, stick season.

All right, that was Noah Kahan with Stick Season. Now, from his album called Self-Titled, this is Marcus Mumford with Grace.

0: That is The Rough and Tumble from their album Only This Far. 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

If I didn't give it a minute, let my soul settle in it. If all my days end up like this, then you can bet my nights be twice as lifted. Imagine what I might have missed if I didn't give it a minute.

We've been listening to Fort Knox 5 off the compilation album Another Decade of Funk. I started with Start the Ride, the Too Good remix, Give Me a Minute, the Sticky Buds remix, Fire in My Belly, the Ski Tour remix, and we're listening to Dodge City Rockers, the Basement Freaks remix. 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
1: Hey, I'm Time Walker. Here is Alfredo Rodriguez from the 2023 release Coral Way and Maracaya.

That was Claire Daly with George Garzon and the saga of Harrison Crabfeathers. Before that was Alfredo Rodriguez with the songs Maracayo and Fijo de Lua featuring Alana Sinke. I'm DJ Time Walker and this is Jazz Beat on Husker Radio. Here is Jane Irving from her 2023 release Don't Quit Now and the song Lover.

Hey, it's time for some blues on Hooskow Radio, where music and art will set you free. I'm Captain Barney, and the name of my show is Jailhouse Blues. This set features some blues recorded by female vocalists. First up, a band from Peru, Maine, Black Cat Road.

0: Oh, yeah. Thank you so much.
1: That was a set of three blues songs recorded by female blues artists. The last song was called All About You, performed by the Cher Reporto Band. Sweet Susie and Sugarfix did the middle song in that set, a smoking song titled Too Hot to Touch. And starting off the set was a track titled Rain Pushing, as sung by Jessica Hines of the band Black Cat Road, a band from Peru, Maine. We're keeping the blues alive, so thanks for listening to Jailhouse Blues. I'm Captain Barney, and this is commercial-free XNZ.

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We wrapped that set with a cut from Beck's new album, Everybody's Got to Learn Sometimes, a fantastic collection of rare covers and deep cuts. That was a cover of a Corgi song from 1980. Now let's jump into some other favorites from Arctic Monkeys, Blink-182, and The Smiths.

WXNZ listeners, I truly appreciate you spending time with me today. And if you caught any previous Lord Mope sets, you know we always close things out with a track from my muse. This is Tori Amos. Her new album, In Times of Dragons, drops May 1st, and if I'm lucky enough to be invited back, you know I'll be sharing. But until then, this one is from her Diving Deep live album. Here's Silent All These Years.

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We are Central Maine's commercial-free community radio station. I'm Lard, here to bring you another edition of Cell Block Rock Soundtracks. Got another movie soundtrack for you today. This time around, it's not another teen movie. Released in 2001, starring Chris Evans and Jamie Presley. It's just a teen movie parody. They just kind of goof on all the teen movies of the 80s that were so popular back then. And what it is for the music is 90s artist playing these 80s music classics. So we'll start off with something from Marilyn Manson. This is their take on Tainted Love. So here we go. It's not another teen movie soundtrack for you right here on Cell Block Rock and Hoos Cow Radio.

There's a couple of New Order covers for you right there on this Not Another Teen Movie soundtrack edition of Cell Block Rock. You just heard Stabbing Westward doing Bizarre Love Triangle, and Orgy did Blue Monday. And back there, Marilyn Manson kicked the set off doing Soft Cell's Tainted Love. All right, got time for one more for you right now. This is Goldfinger, one of the big 90s ska punk bands, doing a great cover of Nina's 80s classic, 99 Red Balloons. So there we go, folks. 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
1: It's a little tune I wrote while coming down off a rancid margarine trip. And I wrote it on the lid. That's not true. I smoked the lid and I wrote it in the margarine. This is a little tune, a protest song against everything unnatural, entitled It's Not Nice to Fool Mother Nature. Well, I got up this morning, found the toaster, put some bread in. Then I went over to the butter compartment and I pulled out some margarine. Now when I get up in the morning, usually feeling pretty down, so it picks me right up right into that margarine and get that crown. Ba-ba-da-da. Sitting there eating my toast and margarine, in the world I didn't have a care, when suddenly appears this weird little lady with daisies in her hair. Said she, I hope you're eating my sweet creamy butter after all my toil. I hate to think you're ruining your toast with that unsaturated corn oil. Well, I wasn't eating her butter, and that much I had to admit, when pretty soon this here lady, she just starts having a fit. It was snowing in my living room. It was raining.

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Singing protest songs, doing stuff that all good folk singers do. When I noticed the lady with the daisies sitting there sipping on a brew. Said she, I see her playing a guitar made out of my fine rare wood. Well, I knew she'd had a few and she was feeling good. So I said, thank you, Mother Nature, for recognizing class. But this here is an Ovation guitar made out of fiberglass. Well, the floods, they started raging as the rain began to come down. And if my guitar hadn't have been so buoyant, I probably would have drowned. And

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We're really getting it together, and it was getting later at night, when here come the crazy Daisy lady, all dressed up in white. She said, I know what you're doing, and I don't mind you living in sin, but I got a sneaky suspicion you've been messing with my estrogen. You know, I just couldn't believe it. I thought I was gonna be ill, but I sat up there and admitted, yeah, my baby was taking the pill. Well, the hail had started falling as the north wind began to come, with me and my baby sitting there singing, I got rhythm. And it

the room. But here come that Daisy chick, man, flying in on a broom. I'm a lovely marijuana, she says. She takes a hit from the pipe, and her eyes begin to sparkle, and I knew she was feeling ripe. But that we were smoking wasn't her natural tea. My friend works in a chemical plant, and it was his THC. She was pulling out a warrant as the room began to get dark. Now who in the world would have believed Mother Nature was a narc?

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I'm going to play a little Red Hot Chili Peppers. Thanks for the CD, Faz.